0: Aguascalientes, escuchas Stereo Rey.
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2: 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Just put your paws up.

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3: 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We're going to dance.

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I take one look at you, you're taking me out.